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4: We're kicking off out.

Their 2004 album Soul Gravy, Cross Canadian Ragweed, and Lonely Girl, written by Cody Canada. He wrote it for his sister-in-law, Shelby, who's married to Wade Bowen. Hey, it's JB, and a big shout-out to all the folks in Iron Country listening. Big family reunion coming up in less than a month. Details coming up on the show a little bit later. Here's new music from Maverick Murphy. It's Beer Drinking on Red Dirt Press.

0: with his band Brody Lane and a special guest, female guitar player Kelly Green, on that song. It's called Let's Roll, and you gotta look up the video on YouTube. That is a fun video. All right, we got a song from Jackson Taylor and a story to go behind it. Jackson's dad was a sharecropper, and they rode around in an old pickup. They dropped Jackson off at these churches. He'd sit through Bible school so he could get some food to eat while dad slept in the pickup. This song should be a movie. It's Faulkner by the Dashboard Lights on Red Dirt Front.
1: Dad

0: latest stuff out of Amanda Kate Ferris on Red Dirt Proud. Hey, coming up in the next segment after the break, we're going to go over the top songs in Texas Red Dirt Outlaw history for the past 20 years. They're only missing one, 10 years, and that's just because they can't find that period of chart paperwork. It's in storage somewhere. Hey, it's JB looking at some Texas Red Dirt news. The 98th annual North Texas Fair and Rodeo is coming up in August 21st through the 30th in Denton. They're going to have Aaron Watson. They're going to have William Clark Green, Braxton Keith, Tristan Robertson, Jenna Paulette, Ty Stilk, and more. Wade Bowen going to be taking over the House of Blues for two nights, August 28th down in Houston, August 29th up in Dallas. Plus, he's going to be previewing his new album, The Version of Me You Get. You can get tickets on his website, WadeBowen.com. Our thoughts and prayers go up to super songwriter David Lee. He was back in the hospital during the July 4th weekend, went in July 3rd, needs our prayers. You know, just like Rodney Foster a month ago, David's fighting sepsis, and we wish him a speedy recovery. And you know that song, One Headlight? Well, it's not just a song, it was a reality for Bubba Wesley. He was driving in the car, and a deer ran out in front of him and bonked his old headlight out. But thanks to being a musician, he pulled out the gaff tape, fixed his headlight, got back on the road. Oh, and welcome back Cynthia Rouse. She took some much-needed time off, vocal rest, having some issues. She's back on stage and singing. She was hanging out with Carson Clay and Anthony Price of the Fort Worth Stockyards on July 4th. More Red Dirt Proud music and news up next.
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12: 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Partly cloudy after any evening showers. Temperatures through the low to mid 70s through the night and back into the low to mid 90s on Monday. As afternoon storms fire up again, could be heavy where they do. Clearing out Monday night, we drop back to the mid 70s, low to mid 90s Tuesday, again some afternoon storms. 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
13: We're getting back to the music. This is Red Dirt Proud with JP Cloud.

The Derailers from 2001 and Bar Exam on Red Dirt Brown. The singer left the band Tony Villanueva. I think he became a preacher. Haven't heard much from him since, and BR549 either. I got to hang out with him in Nashville. Fun group of guys. Also got to hang out with the Wiggles one time. That was pretty fun. Our next singer goes to Tarleton State University in Stephenville, Texas. He played center for the state championship Holly Bearcats. Here's Caleb Sutton and Howdy Ma'am on Red Dirt Brown.

Charlie Robinson, Feeling Good on Red Dirt Proud. Not to be confused with the Robert Earl Keen Feeling Good Again, a totally different song. You know, Turnpike just covered that song, too. Hey, here's Jesse Robb Jr. helping out Clay Hollis. It's that time of year. Beer's better on a boat. Red

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0: Kids, it's you on Red Dirt Proud with JB, taking a look at top songs in Texas Red Dirt history. Number one this past week, Tell You Ride with Going Through the Whiskey Like Water on the T3R, while Mike Ryan still number one on the CDX chart with Hard to Write a Love Song. 1 year ago, Tell You Ride also had a number one, their first with Beer Don't Care on the T3R, while the Turnpike Troubadours and Ruby Ann was number one on the CDX chart. Taking you back 5 years, Aaron Watson had that number one song with Boots. We'll skip 10 years because they can't find the records. 15 years ago, it was Cody Canada and the Departed, Ballad of Rosalie, sitting on top of the chart. And Jack Ingram, Love You, number one song 20 years ago. More Red Dirt Proud music and news coming up for you next.
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0: And Red Dirt Proud is back with a song done originally in 1972 by Loudon Wainwright III. Ed Burleson dusted it off, re-recorded it, and gave us Dead Skunk in the middle of the road.

on Red Dirt Proud. Well, you got to pick up a copy of Cody Johnson's album, Banks of the Trinity. He had Blame Texas out. His new single features Luke Combs. I'm playing Horseback, but there's another track on there you really need to hear. Kissing a Married Woman. Red Dirt

0: biggest hit to date. It's Prophets and Outlaws on Red Dirt Proud. A Little Bit of Love. They do have a current single out, but it's kind of fallen on the charts. Hey, I promise more details on the Iron Country Family Reunion celebrating 10 years of being the state line's home for genuine country up there. My buddy Big Red told me all about it. Saturday, August 15th, the Rock Bar and Grill. You guys have fun. I'll have to come hang out with you. More Red Dirt Proud up next.
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15: 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Showers and thunderstorms leading into the night in isolated fashion. Leave us with a partly cloudy sky overnight. Temperatures low to mid-70s. Some afternoon storms on Monday. Abundant moisture across the state. Even with the new tropical depression heading west, no real impact for us, just taking some of the moisture with it. We'll see more showers and storms popping up on Tuesday, though. Temperatures mid-90s. 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

on with the Davin James song, Guadalupe Days on Red Dirt Proud. Well, I got some big news and a partnership I want to share with you. And a happy belated anniversary. My wife and I celebrated our 25th anniversary this week. Takes me back 25 years ago. Matt Dunham brought his band up from Austin wearing a Hawaiian shirt, shorts, and flip-flops, and we had a great time in the Texas summer. Got Jamie Richards, Bree Bagwell on the way. Here's the latest from Randy C. Moore. I Cost a Little Living on Red Dirt Proud.

Bagwell, and I've known JB Cloud for about 10 years now. He is a legend in the industry, one of the best. I'll never forget going to meet him for the first time. I was a little nervous, but he gave me a chance. He gave me some great advice, and we've been friends for a long, long time. So thank you for listening to my buddy JB Cloud at Red Dirt Proud.

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1: He's a ranch hand in a pinch, man. Hotter than the red on the cattle brand. 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

0: douchebag.
1: New stuff from Cody Johnson on Red Dirt Proud from his album Banks of the Trinity that also features Blame Taxes. Kissing a Married Woman. His new single is going to be one with Luke Combs. And he's got another collab on there, too. Go get a copy of the album. Hey, here's the news. We got a new collaboration, the Effin' Texan Clothing Company. 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
15: 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Partly cloudy after any evening showers. Temperatures through the low to mid 70s through the night and back into the low to mid 90s on Monday. As afternoon storms fire up again, could be heavy where they do. Clearing out Monday night, we drop back to the mid 70s, low to mid 90s. Tuesday, again, some afternoon storms. Now, more of today's hot country and your all-time favorites on Kix Country 98.7.
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1: Casey Donahue coming out with the hits. Ain't No Cowboy on Red Dirt Proud. We're going to take you back to 1989, the third album from Robert Earl Keen called West Textures. That's the first time we heard the song Feeling Good Again. Fast forward to 2026. Turnpike Troubadour said, hold my guitar and watch this. They grabbed Sierra Hull, went in the studio, and recorded it. It's their new single, Red Dirt Proud.

0: gonna be left.
1: An oldie but a goodie from Jared Birmingham featuring Kevin Fowler, Jesus and Johnny Cash on Red Dirt Proud. Devastated by the news last week, I heard Brian Burns passed away on July 4th. Our thoughts and prayers go out to his family. Here's a great remake that he brought us.
2: I was toting my pack along the dusty Amarillo Road when along came a semi with a high and canvas covered load.

0: out of the Great Divide and a hard time moving on. Red Dirt Proud. I was going to save this until next week, but I'm going to go ahead and put it out there. Two things. The Songbird Music Business Conference coming to New Braunfels, Texas, Saturday, August 8th. I'm going to be there, and I want you to be there, too. You can be a fan. You can be a new, young artist. It doesn't matter. A songwriter. You can come learn about the business from industry professionals and a bunch of top radio people, too. It is, just look up Songbird Music Conference, and you'll find it. And congratulations. I told you about Holly Tucker, whose married name is Brenner, by the way, is pregnant. She's going to drop calf this fall or winter. Well, they did a gender reveal, and Holly's always wanted to do something different, something unique, and she got an idea from a good friend of hers that just fit perfect. Holly's husband has a degree in electricity, so they did a light board reveal for the project, spent over a week putting it together, circuit switches, LED strips, and they flipped the switch, countdown, it's a baby boy. They're going to hold off releasing the name, they've already picked it, until after little man is born, but Holly did say they'll be using names from both sides of their families. Congratulations from all of us at Red Dirt Proud.
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1: You know, I learned how to dip Copenhagen snuff back when I was into rodeo. I used to be into rodeo, believe it or not. I had a rodeo career that lasted 15 seconds. That's five bulls times 3 seconds apiece. But it was a fun career. I don't know how many people have ever been on the back of a bull before, but it's kind of like getting in your car and driving down the freeway at 70 miles an hour and then just chunking the steering wheel out the window. So after that was over, I just stuck with the Copenhagen part of being a cowboy, and I've been using it. I've been using it now for 15 years, and I never had any trouble with worms or long relationships. Okay. Here we go.

0: John Holby and a goodie from Robert Earl Keen, Copenhagen on Red Dirt Pratt. Am I supposed to say it's for like 21 and up, 18 and up, and it causes cancer? I don't know, but I got it knocked out of the way. Make sure you're following Red Dirt Pratt on social media, Facebook, Instagram, YouTube, at JB Cloud on TikTok, and of course the website, reddirtpratt.com, where you'll find events, news, information, the t-shirt shop, holidays, birthdays, and I update the news every Saturday. 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
13: 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Showers and thunderstorms leading into the night in isolated fashion. Leave us with a partly cloudy sky for night temperatures low to mid-70s. Some afternoon storms on Monday. Abundant moisture across the state. Even with the new tropical depression heading west, no real impact for us, just taking some of the moisture with it. We'll see more showers and storms popping up on Tuesday, though. Temperatures mid-90s. 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
1: Wow, 20 years since that album Conviction came out. Brandon Ryder on Red Dirt Proud back in the studio recording some new music and re-recording some of his past hits. Maybe that's going to be one of them. Coming up, details about the dates of an award show next year and where you can vote right now for a different award show. Here's Daryl Perry and his latest If You Know, You Know on Red Dirt Proud.
2: She'll

Casey Donahue and the one that got it started for him. It is Stockyards on Red Dirt Proud. TCMA voting going on right now. It's final round voting. Texas Country Music Association.org. They're going to hand the awards out at Billy Bob's Texas coming up in November. Did you know Cody Jinks released a song called The Others? Then he released a shortened radio version of it. And now you can find an acoustic version of it. I'll let you do that, and I'm going to play Hippies and Cowboys on Red Dirt.

0: find one that I could play from John Swatner. It is Stripes and Stars on Red Dirt Proud. Voting going on right now in the TCMA Awards. They only do two rounds, a nomination round, and then they release the final round, and you're voting right now, TexasCountryMusicAssociation.org. Now, the T3R Awards is three rounds, a nomination round in November, a semifinal round in December, and a final round in January. And they've announced a date for their 17th annual award show and feature faces in Arlington, Texas. It'll be March 28th and 29th. 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
14: 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Partly cloudy after any evening showers. Temperatures through the low to mid 70s through the night and back into the low to mid 90s on Monday. As afternoon storms fire up again, could be heavy where they do. Clearing out Monday night, we drop back to the mid 70s, low to mid 90s Tuesday again, some afternoon storms. 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

seemed like not that long ago, Jake Worthington said, I got to take a break. I got to recoup and focus on the family. But I guess he's back at it. He played a show last weekend in Wisconsin, and he's going to spend next weekend down in Waco, Texas. There's a pair of girls you'll find around the Dallas-Fort Worth Metroplex. They are called Texas High Road, and here's Honky Tonk about it on Red Dirt Press.

Wade here, Jeff Walker on Red Dirt Proud. I got to give a shout out to our friends in New Mexico and far west Texas, especially the ones that listen to Kix 103 in Hobbs, New Mexico. My buddy TJ Miracle's over there. I worked with him in Big Spring, and they just won 8 state broadcasting awards, including Station of the Year. They got it for news and sports. TJ won a bunch of awards himself. Big pat on the back, high five on the back pocket from all of us at Red Dirt Proud. Since we're talking about Hobbs, New Mexico, I'm going to play a song from one of my buddies that lives there. Here's Jeremiah Houston cranking it up on Red Dirt Proud.

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0: Jacob with Courtney Patton on Red Dirt Proud. Welcome in. It's JB, Galley Winter. Big shout out to them. I've been following them since the beginning, and we've been mutual friends and admirers. They started out as a website covering Texas Red Dirt music, and now they've become a book. It's called Still Here, My Life in Texas Music. It's already dropped. Brad Baylor, you did a knockout job. I can't wait to read it. You can reserve yours now at shop.galleywinter.com. You can pick up an unsigned copy on Amazon, but they actually make more money if you buy it from them. Speaking of books, you need to look up Bernie Nelson's website, Honky Tonk Angels. It is an amazing book. I've read it twice about how different country songs almost didn't record it if it wasn't for fate. More Red Dirt Proud coming up next.
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Josh Abbott Band, even girls like you on Red Nerve Proud. Josh has got two songs out, 27 Little Butterflies. Now, that one goes to support the young ladies that lost their lives a year ago at Camp Mystic. And a new radio single called Fan of You. You can go download it this weekend. They took a video of Josh dancing with his wife at Casey Donahue's Boots on the Beach for a little sneak peek clip of it. Sounds like old school Josh Abbott. I love it. In honor of Josh and being in Lubbock, we'll play Delaney Ann's new song, Follow You.

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0: Silverado, formerly Mike and the Moon Pies, Steak Night at the Prairie Rose. A lot of local bands and artists are covering that song, and I love it. Time to wrap up Red Dirt Proud. I always leave you with Jack Ingram, Good Night Moon.
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1: 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Thank you guys for listening. 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And thank you to our new partner, the F'n Texan Clothing Company. 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I hope you have an awesome, amazing week, weekend. I hope you keep it country. I always say miss you, Mom, because I do. And, of course, good night, Moon.
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12: 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Showers and thunderstorms leading into the night in isolated fashion. Leave us with a partly cloudy sky overnight. Temperatures low to mid-70s. Some afternoon storms on Monday. Abundant moisture across the state. Even with the new tropical depression heading west, no real impact for us. Just taking some of the moisture with it. We'll see more showers and storms popping up on Tuesday, though. Temperatures mid-90s. 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
15: Fox News, I'm Angelo Bavaro. The U.S. has carried out a new round of strikes on Iran. Earlier, CENTCOM announced another death of a U.S. service member.
16: Service members were disposing of the explosives in an Iranian attack drone with a controlled explosion. Something went wrong, and another U.S. service member was killed.
15: Fox's Mike Tobin, the U.S. military also says it found the possible remains of a service member who went missing after an Iranian attack in Jordan that killed two other troops. There is a new World Cup champ.
17: Spain, for the second time in their history, have won the World Cup.
15: Fox Sports with that call. Final score against Argentina, 1-0.
18: We started the final 15-minute period of this World Cup final, and Ferran Torres, who had been sent on as a substitute, scored that goal.
15: Fox's Jonathan Hunt. 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
3: 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He also received an Emmy for his part in the PBS George Jones Tribute Concert Special. 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
12: 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Showers and thunderstorms leading into the night in isolated fashion. Leave us with a partly cloudy sky for night temperatures low to mid-70s. Some afternoon storms on Monday. Abundant moisture across the state. Even with the new tropical depression heading west, no real impact.

opportunity west. No real impact for us, just taking some of the moisture with it. We'll see more showers and storms popping up on Tuesday, though. Temperatures mid-90s. 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

0: up? 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
1: 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He also received an Emmy for his part in the PBS George Jones Tribute Concert Special. 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
15: 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Partly cloudy after any evening showers. Temperatures through the low to mid-70s through the night and back into the low to mid-90s on Monday. As afternoon storms fire up again, could be heavy where they do. Clearing out Monday night, we drop back to the mid-70s, low to mid-90s. Tuesday, again, some afternoon storms. 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
1: Hey, who's on my phone?
2: Cheryl.
1: Cheryl, great news for you. You're caller 5 this morning.
2: Yay! I haven't won in a long time.
1: Yeah, it's been more than a minute, right?
2: Yes. We love some Chick-fil-A, so.
1: I was just going to say, who doesn't love free Chick-fil-A, right?
2: That's right.
1: So we got a pair of breakfast choices for you from either location, Seminole Woods or the Palm Coast Parkway location, and we're throwing in a nice cold drink as well. You scored today just for calling in.
2: Perfect. Love it.
0: It's today's Hot Country. Your all-time favorites. Had lots of fun in the morning with Kevin Kane. Kix Country.

0: Virginia 15-year-old Heman Bakil was recently named Time's 2004 Kid of the Year for his innovative soap, which provides affordable treatment for skin cancer, including melanoma. His invention, which costs less than 50 cents to produce, has garnered international attention and has the potential to significantly impact cancer treatment. Alongside Baliki, five other young inventors were recognized by Time for their remarkable contributions in various fields of public safety, advocacy, and entrepreneurialism. That is good news.
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1: 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After Midnight.
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19: 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Showers and thunderstorms leading into the night in isolated fashion. Leave us with a partly cloudy sky overnight. Temperatures low to mid-70s. Some afternoon storms on Monday. Abundant moisture across the state. Even with the new tropical depression heading west, no real impact for us, just taking some of the moisture with it. We'll see more showers and storms popping up on Tuesday, though. Temperatures mid-90s. 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
20: It's beyond anybody else that sings. 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

0: 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It's Ann Hudson.
1: So Morgan Wallen, he's teasing fans a little bit with some new music on Instagram. He posted a clip of him at the piano performing a previously unheard song that he didn't name, but judging by the lyrics, it may be titled If It Was Meant to Be.
2: If it was meant to be, we'd have been by now. We wouldn't have to keep trying to work things out.
1: Love it. And of course, keep you posted on when he records it, releases it, all the things. Oh, snap. Riley Green was talking about how it's really hard for him to meet a girl as a musician.
3: It's really not that easy to meet a girl when you're doing what we're doing. 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I'm confined to the back, you know, on a bus, and I'm not going to meet a girl on Instagram. You know, it gets tough to know who you're meeting for what.
1: I have a hard time believing Riley Green has any trouble finding women, but okay.
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16: 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Partly cloudy after any evening showers. Temperatures through the low to mid 70s through the night and back into the low to mid 90s on Monday. As afternoon storms fire up again, could be heavy where they do. Clearing out Monday night, we drop back to the mid 70s, low to mid 90s Tuesday, again some afternoon storms. 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
1: You know, I was thinking about this because we've been getting all this World Cup coverage, and you see the world just go crazy about soccer. You know, they're packing up these stadiums, and I will admit, it was a very entertaining World Cup. It was really cool to see the America and Canada, Mexico stadiums packed out and people going nuts and people traveling. Do you see the people traveling in and going on social media saying America's way cooler than they thought it was? Way cooler than the news led them to believe. The social media led them to believe. Regardless of that, we don't have the best athletes on the field. And typically we do. And so that leads me to think, here's our question. What's the best sport in America? What do you think is the best sport in America? And tell me why. Maybe the best league of that sport too. You know, the age bracket, whatever. What do you want to say? College or pro? Let me know. The best sport in America. Call me 866-607-8383.
0: New topic. New opportunity to be a part of the show. Here's your chance to call in now. Our number is 866-607-8383. Come be a part of After Midnight with Granger Smith tonight.
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21: 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Showers and thunderstorms leading into the night in isolated fashion leave us with a partly cloudy sky overnight. Temperatures low to mid-70s. Some afternoon storms on Monday. Abundant moisture across the state. Even with the new tropical depression heading west, no real impact for us, just taking some of the moisture with it. We'll see more showers and storms popping up on Tuesday, though. Temperatures mid-90s. 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
1: I'm Earl Nibbles Jr. I'm a country boy. I'm an honest boy, too, and crime don't pay. I got a story to prove it. North Carolina police have arrested a man after he allegedly committed a lewd act on a trail near McDonald Creek Greenway. After multiple calls about the incident, cops initiated an undercover sting to arrest this feller. He's currently facing one count of indecent exposure with additional charges expected as the investigation unfolds. Trails are for hiking, not doing dumb stuff.
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14: 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Partly cloudy after any evening showers. Temperatures through the low to mid 70s through the night and back into the low to mid 90s on Monday. As afternoon storms fire up again, could be heavy where they do. Clearing out Monday night, we drop back to the mid 70s, low to mid 90s Tuesday, and some afternoon storms. 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

0: talking about history, and he's even got the diploma to prove it. It's time for This Day in History on After Midnight with Granger Smith.
1: On this day, July the 20th, 1921, Congresswoman Alice Mary Robertson became the first woman to preside over the floor of the U.S. House of Representatives. 1968, Johnny Cash was number one with Folsom Prison Blues. 1969, Apollo 11 lunar module carrying Neil Armstrong and Buzz Aldrin lands on the surface of the moon. Aldrin and Armstrong walk on the moon 7 hours later. Michael Collins remains in orbit in the lunar module. 1976, U.S. Viking 1 lands on Mars. That's the first Martian landing. Also in 1976, Hank Aaron hits his 755th and last home run off Angels' Dick Drago. Some famous birthdays include actress and dancer Julian Huff, rocker Chris Cornell, actress Natalie Wood, guitarist Carlos Santana, and actor Omar Epps. Those are just a few things that went down on this day in history.
0: Thanks so much for sharing your third shift with us here on After Midnight with Granger Smith.
1: Hey, Granger Smith here. 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
13: 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Showers and thunderstorms leading into the night in isolated fashion leave us with a partly cloudy sky overnight. Temperatures low to mid-70s. Some afternoon storms on Monday. Abundant moisture across the state. Even with the new tropical depression heading west, no real impact for us, just taking some of the moisture with it. We'll see more showers and storms popping up on Tuesday, though. Temperatures mid-90s. 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
14: This is interesting. I don't know what this is about to say, but we're about to get into it. What should we avoid when worshiping God? I'm 15 years old. For a while, I've had a strong desire to play an instrument and possibly be part of a worship team at my church since I love singing. How can I have the right motives? How can I be part of a worship team but not steal his, quote, show? Let me give you a really strong warning. I was once 15 and really into this kind of stuff, really into God, doing a lot of like church camps type stuff, and I drifted. It's definitely possible as the distractions come and life expands and your world gets bigger and bigger and bigger and your responsibilities get greater, we have a tendency to drift away from that. So remember this and remember these questions that you're asking at 15 and just how special it is.
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0: Here's what's new in Nashville. Here's Ann Hudson.
1: So the 2026 Nashville Songwriters Hall of Fame nominees have been announced, and there's some big names on the list. Miranda Lambert, Chris Stapleton, even Taylor Swift, to name a few. So from this year's group of nominees, two songwriters and one songwriter slash artist will be selected for induction by members of the Nashville Songwriters Hall of Fame. Oh, snap. Riley Green was talking about how it's really hard for him to meet a girl as a musician.
2: It's really not that easy to meet a girl when you're doing what we're doing. Like, I mean, I'm not going to meet a girl at a show. I'm confined to the back, you know, on a bus, and I'm not going to meet a girl on Instagram. You know, it gets tough to know who you're meeting for what.
1: I somehow have a hard time believing Riley Green has any trouble finding women, but okay.
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26: 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Partly cloudy after any evening showers. Temperatures through the low to mid-70s through the night and back into the low to mid-90s on Monday. As afternoon storms fire up again, could be heavy where they do. Clearing out Monday night, we drop back to the mid-70s, low to mid-90s Tuesday, and some afternoon storms. 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
7: 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Because it's, you know, I think for some people would argue that it does matter. You mattered. You said, you know, you on stage singing and even proclaiming the word from the stage mattered to them. And so how can you say it doesn't matter when it mattered to me?
3: 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And I feel that to my core. I would say, amen, brother.
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1: Okay, Ben, I've been thinking about this question. It's the topic of the hour. What's your favorite season? I want you to call me and give me the reason. And I think about that because right now we're, you know, back half of July. And here in Texas, where I live, summer lasts about a little over 100 days. So we have the longest season is summer. And I love summer. I'm not going to tell you it's my favorite right now. I want to hear from you. What's your favorite season? And tell me why. 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
16: 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Showers and thunderstorms leading into the night in isolated fashion. Leave us with a partly cloudy sky for night temperatures low to mid-70s. Some afternoon storms on Monday. Abundant moisture across the state. Even with the new tropical depression heading west, no real impact for us, just taking some of the moisture with it. We'll see more showers and storms popping up on Tuesday, though. Temperatures mid-90s. Now, more of today's hot country and your all-time favorites on Kix Country 98.7.
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1: I'm Earl Nibbles Jr. I'm a country boy. I'm an honest boy, too, and crime don't pay. I got a story to prove it. Two people in Massachusetts have been popped for allegedly running a giant illegal gambling ring centered around backyard volleyball matches. Officers say that one guy paved over his backyard in order to create two full-size volleyball courts. He then allegedly collected and placed bets during those matches. There would allegedly be thousands of bucks in prize money to win, with cops having to seize around $10,000 in cash during the arrest. This fella doing all this is charged with being the keeper of a disorderly home, gaming or betting, and a place for registering bets. How dumb.
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14: 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Partly cloudy after any evening showers. Temperatures through the low to mid-70s through the night and back into the low to mid-90s on Monday. As afternoon storms fire up again, could be heavy where they do. Clearing out Monday night, we drop back to the mid-70s, low to mid-90s. Tuesday, again, some afternoon storms. 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
0: Heard of this guy? Crazy story. Former porn star and then turned his life around.
15: Not growing up in a home where, you know, there was a mom and dad. My grandmother and grandfather even, they slept in separate rooms. And it's like, I didn't have a visible representation of what intimacy was or looked like. And, you know, as Romans 12 talks about, it's like either being conformed by the world or transformed by the renewing of your mind. And for me, the thought of what intimacy was or looked like was shown to me in the pages of a magazine when I was 13. And that the feelings and the emotions that were tied to that was like, man, if I replicate what I see, maybe I'll feel what I don't.
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0: Virginia 15-year-old Heman Bakil was recently named Time's 2004 Kid of the Year for his innovative soap, which provides affordable treatment for skin cancer, including melanoma. His invention, which costs less than 50 cents to produce, has garnered international attention and has the potential to significantly impact cancer treatment. Alongside Baliki, five other young inventors were recognized by Time for their remarkable contributions in various fields of public safety, advocacy, and entrepreneurialism. That is good news.
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16: 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Showers and thunderstorms leading into the night in isolated fashion. Leave us with a partly cloudy sky overnight. Temperatures low to mid-70s. Some afternoon storms on Monday. Abundant moisture across the state. Even with the new tropical depression heading west, no real impact for us, just taking some of the moisture with it. We'll see more showers and storms popping up on Tuesday, though. Temperatures mid-90s. 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
17: Podcast. Indeed, I count everything as loss because of the surpassing worth of knowing Christ Jesus my Lord. For his sake, I have suffered the loss of all things and count them as rubbish, as garbage, as trash, in order that I may gain Christ and be found in him, not having a righteousness of my own that comes from the law, but that which comes through faith in Christ, the righteousness from God that depends on faith, that I may know him in the power of his resurrection and may share in his sufferings, becoming like him in his death, that by any means possible, I may obtain the resurrection from the dead. This is the heartbeat of what we're saying. This is the heartbeat of this podcast.
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0: 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It's Ann Hudson.
1: So Morgan Wallen, he's teasing fans a little bit with some new music on Instagram. He posted a clip of him at the piano performing a previously unheard song that he didn't name, but judging by the lyrics, it may be titled If It Was Meant to Be.
2: If it was meant to be, we'd have been by now. We wouldn't have to keep trying to work things out.
1: Love it. And of course, keep you posted on when he records it, releases it, all the things. Oh, snap. Riley Green was talking about how it's really hard for him to meet a girl as a musician.
3: It's really not that easy to meet a girl when you're doing what we're doing. Like, I mean, I'm not going to meet a girl at a show. I'm confined to the back, you know, on a bus, and I'm not going to meet a girl on Instagram. You know, it gets tough to know who you're meeting for what.
1: Mm-hmm. I have a hard time believing Riley Green has any trouble finding women, but okay.
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11: 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Lots of sun today with isolated showers, 88 to 92. South to southeast winds at 10 to 20. Isolated showers and a few clouds, mid-70s tonight. Lots of sun, 90 to 94 tomorrow. Lots of sun Wednesday with isolated showers, 89 to 93. 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
5: One final hour of Mondays After Midnight starts right now. Welcome, y'all. Granger Smith here, your host. I'm going to talk about some things that went down on this day in history coming up, plus some Nashville news with Ann Hudson, stories about your favorite stars out there in Nashville. Good morning. I'm glad you're here. We're still after midnight.

0: talking about history, and he's even got the diploma to prove it. It's time for This Day in History on After Midnight with Granger Smith.
1: On this day, July the 20th, 1921, Congresswoman Alice Mary Robertson became the first woman to preside over the floor of the U.S. House of Representatives. 1968, Johnny Cash was number one with Folsom Prison Blues. 1969, Apollo 11 lunar module carrying Neil Armstrong and Buzz Aldrin lands on the surface of the moon. Aldrin and Armstrong walk on the moon 7 hours later. Michael Collins remains in orbit in the lunar module. 1976, U.S. Viking 1 lands on Mars. That's the first Martian landing. Also in 1976, Hank Aaron hits his 755th and last home run off Angels' Dick Drago. Some famous birthdays include actress and dancer Julian Huff, rocker Chris Cornell, actress Natalie Wood, guitarist Carlos Santana, and actor Omar Epps. Those are just a few things that went down on this day in history.
0: Thanks so much for sharing your third shift with us here on After Midnight with Granger Smith.
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9: 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Lots of sun today. Isolated showers or storms near 90. Isolated showers and a few clouds mid-70s tonight. Sunny, low 90s tomorrow. Lots of sun with isolated showers, low 90s Wednesday. 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
11: A little over 3 weeks ago, my wife passed away. She decided to take her own life. My wife was only 23. We have two daughters, 8 and 1.5. I never saw it coming. I'm devastated and lost. I know it's still fresh. And it hurts, and I have so much anger, not towards my wife, and not towards God. Matthew, so sorry, brother. It's tough to even read your email. It's tough to read. You have a tough road ahead of you, no doubt, but you also have a lot of life. I think it's important, Matthew, in the situation, especially with suicide, that you reinforce with these girls over and over, I am not leaving you.
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0: family, and country music. That's what we're all about. 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

Hey, Granger here on After Midnight. The third shift is rolling here as we kick off the week. Wherever you are, whatever you're doing, just know that we're here and glad to be keeping you company. 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My number is 866-607-8383.

0: Mind Rangers, Brian Kunis out of Phoenix, Arizona. I just want to call and tell you thank you for the great music. I listen to you every morning on the way to work, and you make my day better.
1: Well, thank you, sir. Appreciate you listening to After Midnight. You said-

Thank you to all of our night shift workers. It's because of you that America is open for business 24/7. You're up after midnight with Granger Smith.

0: Ann Hudson is about to jump on and share some Nashville news with us. Ann, what do you have lined up?
1: All right, Granger. Curious what you think. They have released the nominees for the Songwriters Hall of Fame. I'll tell you who they are coming up in your Nashville news next.

0: Here's what's new in Nashville. Here's Ann Hudson.
1: So the 2026 Nashville Songwriters Hall of Fame nominees have been announced, and there's some big names on the list. Miranda Lambert, Chris Stapleton, even Taylor Swift, to name a few. So from this year's group of nominees, two songwriters and one songwriter slash artist will be selected for induction by members of the Nashville Songwriters Hall of Fame. Oh, snap. Riley Green was talking about how it's really hard for him to meet a girl as a musician.
2: It's really not that easy to meet a girl when you're doing what we're doing. Like, I mean, I'm not going to meet a girl at a show. I'm confined to the back, you know, on a bus, and I'm not going to meet a girl on Instagram. You know, it gets tough to know who you're meeting for what.
1: I somehow have a hard time believing Riley Green has any trouble finding women, but okay.
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19: 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Lots of sun today with isolated showers, 88 to 92. South to southeast winds at 10 to 20. Isolated showers and a few clouds, mid-70s tonight. Lots of sun, 90 to 94 tomorrow. Lots of sun Wednesday with isolated showers, 89 to 93. 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

raising one and playing one. For all you hard-working third shifters, keeping this country moving. Thanks so much for turning it up here on After Midnight with Granger Smith.

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It's called Yee Yee Radio. We'll continue some of the conversations from tonight over there. The link to that is in the bio of our Instagram page at After Midnight Granger Smith, or you could just find it at Yee Yee Radio on Instagram.

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3: Fox News, I'm Sue Guzman. The U.S. has carried out a new round of strikes against Iran, and it comes as CENTCOM announced the death of another U.S. service member.
4: Service members were disposing of the explosives in an Iranian attack drone with a controlled explosion. Something went wrong, and another U.S. service member was killed.
3: Fox's Mike Tobin, the continuing conflict resulting in a rise in gas prices this morning, dumped to an average of $4 a gallon, according to AAA. This after the U.S. and Iran launched new attacks. There's a new World Cup champion.
5: Spain, for the second time in their history, have won the World Cup.
3: Fox Sports with the call. Final score against Argentina, 1-0.
6: We started the final 15-minute period of this World Cup final, and Ferran Torres, who had been sent on as a substitute, scored that goal.
3: America's listening to Fox News.
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7: Shannon Martin, communications and marketing manager for the city of Palm Coast, says the parade is happening Saturday, December 5th at 6 p.m. It will travel along the intracoastal waterway from the North Cut to the Grand Haven Gazebo. 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
8: We formed a focus group with previous participants of the boat parade, so we're taking a lot of their input, and we think this year it's going to be better than ever.
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8: you can register by visiting palmcoast.gov.
7: From the WNZF Newsroom, I'm Peter Colleen.
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11: 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Lots of sun today. Isolated showers or storms near 90. Isolated showers and a few clouds mid-70s tonight. Sunny, low 90s tomorrow. Lots of sun with isolated showers, low 90s Wednesday. 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

0: Kicks Country 98.7. Good Monday morning. I'm Kevin Kane at 6:13. Cody Johnson, Saturday night, Bi-Star Veterans Memorial Arena in Jacksonville. And we've got your tickets. Those details on the way. Luke Combs, it's Sleepless in a Hotel Room.
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0: Kicks Country 98.7, the highly underrated Dustin Lynch and Easy to Love at 6:18. Good morning. I'm Kevin Kane. So Florida's back to school sales tax holiday begins today and runs through August 20th. You have tax exemptions on stuff like clothing, footwear, wallets, handbags, backpacks, even personal computers and certain related accessories. The entire list is on our Facebook page. You can check out the whole list there. But again, that tax exemption starts today and runs through August 20th.
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7. So after 10 years, Bunny and Jelly Roll have finalized their divorce. I've got that story, those details coming up for you this morning. Graylin James here. This is Water at a Wedding. 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

0: Country 98.7, Grayland James and Water at a Wedding. So Jelly Roll and Buddy XO have finalized their divorce after a decade. The two reached a confidential settlement earlier this month. Court documents say Jelly Roll, whose real name is Jason DeFord, and Buddy, whose real name is Alyssa DeFord, are dividing in aircraft, vehicles, homes, and intellectual properties. Jelly Roll will make a one-time confidential payment to Buddy with no alimony claims filed. The singer originally filed in May in Williamson County, Tennessee, citing irreconcilable differences. The couple married at a Las Vegas chapel in 2016 and then renewed their vows at the same chapel 7 years later. I see how that worked out for them. Despite the split, the two plan to have a child together. Bunny said on her podcast, quote, "That's my effing best friend, dude," unquote. I'll get all this posted up on our Facebook page. You can check it all out there.
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15: 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No report of any accidents, but don't forget about daytime road closures starting at 9 a.m. both today and tomorrow. A1A near Camino Del, as the Florida Department of Transportation is working in that area. Again, that closure starts today and should last through tomorrow. I'm Jared Cirillo.
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17: 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Lots of sun today with isolated showers, 88 to 92. South to southeast winds at 10 to 20. Isolated showers and a few clouds, mid-70s tonight. Lots of sun, 90 to 94 tomorrow. Lots of sun Wednesday with isolated showers, 89 to 93. 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
3: Fox News, I'm CJ Papa. Ninth straight night, U.S. military strikes inside Iran.
4: According to U.S. Central Command, a variety of different targets were hit, including Iranian military command centers, surveillance sites, maritime capabilities, missile and drone launch positions, and communications networks.
3: Fox's Trey Inks in Tel Aviv. The latest action comes after three service members were killed in Jordan in an attack by Iran at the end of last week, while a fourth soldier dies in Iraq during a controlled detonation of an Iranian drone.
5: We feel very badly, but you know, those great people, those great patriots were out there fighting that Iran could not have a nuclear weapon.
3: President Trump speaking last night at Joint Base Andrews, and Vice President J.D. Vance and his wife, Second Lady Usha Vance, welcome the birth of their fourth child on Sunday. Little boy's name, Alec Neil Vance. 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
7: James Shepherd of Palm Coast was pulled over on the way to his court-ordered drug class. Mistake number one, he violated his felony probation by driving there with a suspended license. Mistake number two, he knew he'd have to hand over a urine sample, so he was ready with a device he thought would trick his PO, Sheriff Rick Staley.
8: He had a fake Wisinator hidden in his pants, and he even went to the trouble to make sure it stayed warm with the little electric heater so that when he gave his fake urine, it would be warm when it was tested.
7: If you don't know what a Wisinator is, neither did I before this story. It's a prosthetic device resembling male anatomy.
8: In the backseat of a patrol car, he removed it, thinking the deputies were not watching. Not only were they watching, but so was the camera that's in the backseat of the patrol car.
7: From the WNZF Newsroom, I'm Liz Ryan.
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10: 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Don't forget today, Flagler County officials are reminding you the FDOT work is starting up today, resurfacing State Road 100 from the Putnam County border at the northern end of Crescent Lake to US 1 in Bunnell. So don't forget about that work that starts up today. Also, southbound I-95, the exit ramp closed to US 1. I'm Jared Cirillo.
11: 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Lots of sun today. Isolated showers or storms near 90. Isolated showers and a few clouds mid-70s tonight. Sunny, low 90s tomorrow. Lots of sun with isolated showers, low 90s Wednesday. 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

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Good morning. I'm Kevin Kane. Monday morning, another hot day on tap. Highs around 90 with plenty of sunshine and that always possible chance of an afternoon storm or a thunderstorm. Here's Jacob Hackworth.

0: Kicks Country 98.7, Joe Nichols and Give Me That Girl. So Joe is your co-host all this week on Backstage Country with Elena Smith. Of course, that fun starts at 7 o'clock weeknights here on Kicks. Joe with a new album coming out and more. You want to check it out tonight. 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

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Coming up, we'll get you registered to win tickets to see Cody Johnson this Saturday night in Jacksonville. That's coming up two country songs from now, right here. 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
14: 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Don't forget, today, Flagler County officials are reminding you the FDOT work is starting up today, resurfacing State Road 100 from the Putnam County border at the northern end of Crescent Lake to US 1 in Bunnell, so don't forget about that work that starts up today. Also, southbound I-95, the exit ramp closed to US 1. I'm Jared Cirillo.
15: 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Lots of sun today with isolated showers, 88 to 92. South to southeast winds at 10 to 20. Isolated showers and a few clouds, mid-70s tonight. Lots of sun, 90 to 94 tomorrow. Lots of sun Wednesday with isolated showers, 89 to 93. 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
1: Hey, Kevin, how you doing?
0: Eddie from New York. What's going on, my friend?
1: Nothing. Same old stuff. Doing summer, you know?
0: Yeah, it's summer, Art. You can tell by the heat.
1: Yeah. Got the grandbabies here.
0: Oh,
1: they stayed overnight.
0: Very nice. And you got some sleep.
1: Yeah. I did.
0: Doesn't always happen when you got the grandkids around.
1: Yeah, he wanted to sleep with me. His foot was on my back all night. He wants to know that I'm there.
0: That's what I'm talking about, buddy. Well, congratulations. You are indeed caller number 4, so you are now in to win tickets to see Kojo Saturday night, ViStar Veterans Memorial Arena in Jacksonville. We will announce that winner on Thursday morning, Eddie. And just because you called, we're going to throw in some free Chick-fil-A breakfast gift cards as well.
1: Great. Excellent.
0: All right, my friend. Well, tell everybody, who is your concert ticket station?
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0: Kix Country 98.7, that is Kane Brown and Woman. At 744, good morning. I'm Kevin Kane. Monday morning with some special birthdays to tell you about. F-Car CEO Cassandra Pittman is celebrating her birthday today. 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And Gio Tremontano Jr. from the Eddie Lang at Serenity Realty Company celebrating a birthday as well. 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
1: Hey, it's J.B. 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Ragweed is releasing a live album. Casey Musgrave and Stanley are teaming up. 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
2: Fox News, I'm Chris Foster. More airstrikes in Iran.
3: A ninth consecutive night of U.S. strikes hit Iran overnight. According to CENTCOM, military command centers, surveillance sites, and maritime positions were among the targets that were hit in those strikes. This is taking place after three U.S. service members were killed by an Iranian ballistic missile attack in Jordan on Friday. A fourth soldier was killed in northern Iraq during a controlled detonation of an unexploded Iranian drone.
2: Fox's Trey Yanks. Andy Burnham becomes the seventh British Prime Minister in 10 years today, the new Labour Party leader taking over after Keir Starmer formally informs King Charles of his resignation.
4: I'm about to visit His Majesty the King to offer my resignation and close the book on my time as Prime Minister. My work is done.
2: Burnham then visits the King and is asked to form a new government. America's listening to Fox News.
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6: I don't like that we don't have a say. We don't see a plan. This is like a guess. What are they going to do? We're just getting a generic answer.
7: That was planning board member Garrett Decker during last week's meeting as members debated a proposal to allow nearly 22,000 homes and new commercial development west of US 1. The proposal also raised concerns from the Flagler County School District. Attorney Chris Wilson warned the current plan doesn't clearly explain how future school growth would be funded.
8: The district's very concerned. How do we deal with the mitigation for public facilities? They're saying, don't worry about that. We'll deal with it. Well, we're concerned.
7: Planning Board Chair Sandra Shank agreed the proposal needs additional work before moving ahead.
9: This is a substantial ask. I think that we need to go back to the table with this.
7: The proposal now moves to the next stage of the review process before a final decision is made. From the WNZF Newsroom, I'm Erica Fox.
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14: 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Just one report of a crash. It looks like a pretty minor situation on Moody Boulevard, east of Town Center Boulevard and Seminole Woods there. Looks like they're trying to get moved off to the side street, but be aware, eastbound lanes of Moody Boulevard may be backed up. I'm Jared Cirillo reporting.
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15: 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Lots of sun today. Isolated showers or storms near 90. Isolated showers and a few clouds mid-70s tonight. Sunny, low 90s tomorrow. Lots of sun with isolated showers, low 90s Wednesday. 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

Kix Country 98.7. So Darius Rucker is eyeing retirement, that is, in 2 years. Wants to go out with a bang with a big Hootie tour. I've got that story coming up for you. Jason Aldean here. 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

0: Kicks Country 98.7, Lauren, Elena, and Chase Matthew, and all my exes. So Darius Rucker has revealed plans to retire within 2 years, saying he wants to go out with a major farewell. The 60-year-old singer opened up on the Dan Patrick Show, noting that the toll of a grueling schedule is part of his decision. Quote, "I played 110 shows last year. What am I doing?" he joked. Rucker said he has grown to appreciate time at home. Quote, "I'm retiring in 2 years. I might. I've been really looking at it." Before stepping away, he hopes to mount one final run with his band, saying, quote, "I'm looking at maybe doing a tour, one more big Hootie thing, and then calling it," Rucker said. He also revealed his ideal final show location. Quote, "We have to finish at Williams-Brice Stadium," he said, referencing the Columbia, South Carolina venue. I've got all this posted up on our Facebook page for you.
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12: 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Just one report of a crash. It looks like a pretty minor situation on Moody Boulevard, east of Town Center Boulevard and Seminole Woods there. Looks like they're trying to get moved off to the side street, but be aware, eastbound lanes of Moody Boulevard may be backed up. I'm Jared Cirillo reporting.
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14: 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Lots of sun today with isolated showers, 88 to 92. South to southeast winds at 10 to 20. Isolated showers and a few clouds, mid-70s tonight. Lots of sun, 90 to 94 tomorrow. Lots of sun Wednesday with isolated showers, 89 to 93. 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
13: 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Just one report of a crash. It looks like a pretty minor situation on Moody Boulevard, east of Town Center Boulevard and Seminole Woods there. Looks like they're trying to get moved off to the side street, but be aware, eastbound lanes of Moody Boulevard may be backed up. I'm Jared Cirillo reporting.
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1: Registration is officially open for the 43rd annual holiday boat parade.
0: Shannon Martin, communications and marketing manager for the city of Palm Coast, says the parade is happening Saturday, December 5th at 6 p.m. It will travel along the Intracoastal Waterway from the North Cut to the Grand Haven Gazebo. Martin says they're using past experiences to make this year's event all it can be.
1: We formed a focus group with previous participants of the boat parade, so we're taking a lot of their input, and we think this year it's going to be better than ever.
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1: You don't have to have thousands of lights. 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
8: 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Lots of sun today, isolated showers or storms near 90, isolated showers and a few clouds mid-70s tonight, sunny, low 90s tomorrow, lots of sun with isolated showers, low 90s Wednesday. 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

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A new week means a new co-host on Backstage Country. Joe Nichols in the studio all this week with Alanah Smith. Don't miss that tonight, 7 o'clock, Backstage Country, right here on Kicks.

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11: Hey, who's on my phone?
12: Cheryl.
11: Cheryl, great news for you. You're caller 5 this morning.
12: Yay! 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
14: 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Lots of sun today with isolated showers, 88 to 92. South to southeast winds at 10 to 20. Isolated showers and a few clouds, mid-70s tonight. Lots of sun, 90 to 94 tomorrow. Lots of sun Wednesday with isolated showers, 89 to 93. 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
2: News. I'm Therese Crowley. CENTCOM pounding Iran for a ninth straight night last night in retaliation for American war dead.
3: First Lieutenant James Tyler Fian and Private Isabella Gonzalez were killed in an Iranian attack in Jordan last week. They died defending against Iranian ballistic missile and drone attacks. First Lieutenant Fian was 25 and from Eva Beach, Hawaii. Private Gonzalez, just 19, came from Carrollton, Texas.
2: Fox's Jonathan Savage. Britain gets a new prime minister with a visit to the King. Andy Burnham, the seventh in 10 years.
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2: And Vice President and Usha Vance get a new baby, their fourth, Alec Neil Vance, first baby born to a sitting vice president in 150 years. 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
6: I don't like that we don't have a say. We don't see a plan. This is like a guess. What are they going to do? We're just getting a generic answer.
7: That was planning board member Garrett Decker during last week's meeting as members debated a proposal to allow nearly 22,000 homes and new commercial development west of US 1. The proposal also raised concerns from the Flagler County School District. Attorney Chris Wilson warned the current plan doesn't clearly explain how future school growth would be funded.
8: The district's very concerned. How do we deal with the mitigation for public facilities? They're saying, don't worry about that. We'll deal with it. Well, we're concerned.
7: Planning Board Chair Sandra Shank agreed the proposal needs additional work before moving ahead.
9: This is a substantial ask. I think that we need to go back to the table with this.
7: The proposal now moves to the next stage of the review process before a final decision is made. From the WNZF Newsroom, I'm Erica Fox.
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16: 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Lots of sun today. Isolated showers or storms near 90. Isolated showers and a few clouds mid-70s tonight. Sunny, low 90s tomorrow. Lots of sun with isolated showers, low 90s Wednesday. 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
11: 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Joe Nichols, welcome.
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15: 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Lots of sun today with isolated showers, 88 to 92. South to southeast winds at 10 to 20. Isolated showers and a few clouds, mid-70s tonight. Lots of sun, 90 to 94 tomorrow. Lots of sun Wednesday with isolated showers, 89 to 93. 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
2: Fox News, I'm CJ Papa. The U.S. military reveals the names of two soldiers killed in Iran's attack in Jordan. First Lieutenant Tyler James Feehan was 25 years old from Iba Beach in Hawaii, and Private Isabella Gonzalez was 19 from Carrollton, Texas. The remains of another U.S. service member believed killed in that attack have also been found. Eddie Burnham is Great Britain's new leader.
3: Prime Minister Burnham says he wants to bring back hope. Burnham remains an unknown quantity even to Brits. 40% in a recent poll couldn't recognise the UK's new Prime Minister. He'll spend the summer unveiling a series of policies, likely moving the UK to the left.
2: Fox's Jonathan Savage in London. National Hurricane Center expects the depression in the Gulf of America to form later today into a tropical storm named Bertha, affecting the Gulf along Alabama and Florida. 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
4: Shannon Martin, communications and marketing manager for the city of Palm Coast, says the parade is happening Saturday, December 5th at 6 p.m. It will travel along the intracoastal waterway from the North Cut to the Grand Haven Gazebo. 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
5: you can register by visiting palmcoast.gov.
4: From the WNZF Newsroom, I'm Peter Killeen.
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11: 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Lots of sun today. Isolated showers or storms near 90. Isolated showers and a few clouds mid-70s tonight. Sunny, low 90s tomorrow. Lots of sun with isolated showers, low 90s Wednesday. 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
16: 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Lots of sun today with isolated showers, 88 to 92. South to southeast winds at 10 to 20. Isolated showers and a few clouds, mid-70s tonight. Lots of sun, 90 to 94 tomorrow. Lots of sun Wednesday with isolated showers, 89 to 93. 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
1: 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Candy's up next with more of today's hot country and your all-time favorites to bring you through the afternoon. I leave you with Kane Brown.

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2: Fox News, I'm Therese Crowley. Retaliation for American war dead. 25-year-old First Lieutenant Tyler James Fian from Hawaii, and 19-year-old Private Isabella Gonzalez from Texas, killed in an Iran missile attack on their base in Jordan.
3: A ninth consecutive night of U.S. strikes hit Iran overnight. According to CENTCOM, military command centers, a variety of surveillance positions, missile and drone launching sites, along with other targets, were hit.
2: Fox's Trey Yangst, FBI Director Kash Patel with World Cup Day After Stats.
4: 5,000 personnel from the FBI, over 4,000 from the field, 800 from headquarters. Quarters. And we had our 59 Homeland Security Task Forces, which are stood up by President Trump in the beginning of the administration.
2: And posting an individual deployed an incendiary device outside 26 Federal Plaza in Manhattan in custody. Two minor injuries. 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
6: James Shepherd of Palm Coast was pulled over on the way to his court-ordered drug class. Mistake number one, he violated his felony probation by driving there with a suspended license. Mistake number two, he knew he'd have to hand over a urine sample, so he was ready with a device he thought would trick his PO. Sheriff Rick Staley.
7: He had a fake Wisinator hidden in his pants, and he even went to the trouble to make sure it stayed warm with the little electric heater so that when he gave his fake urine, it would be warm when it was tested.
6: If you don't know what a Wisinator is, neither did I before this story. It's a prosthetic device resembling male anatomy.
7: In the backseat of a patrol car, he removed it, thinking the deputies were not watching. Not only were they watching, but so was the camera that's in the back seat of the patrol car.
6: From the WNZF Newsroom, I'm Liz Ryan.
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9: Country weather. 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Lots of sun today. Isolated showers or storms near 90. Isolated showers and a few clouds mid-70s tonight. Sunny, low 90s tomorrow. Lots of sun with isolated showers, low 90s Wednesday. 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

It's Low Cash. I love this life here on Kix Country 98.7 on this Monday, the 20th of July. Hello, it's Candy. Hope you had a fabulous weekend. I know we've got a lot of great things coming up. Hard to believe we are just a week or two away from school starting. So we've got some events between now and then. Not to mention, of course, all the concerts going on. We'll talk about all

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0: It's Jordan Davis singles you up here on Kix. And Jordan Davis going to be coming to the St. Augustine Amphitheater. That is going to be happening August 16th. You can go to theamp.com for details on that. Right now, got a little Cody Johnson, and we're about a week away from his concert, which will be happening Saturday, July 25th. Here's his latest, it's Horseback.
1: He's a ranch hand. In a pinch, man. Hotter than the red on the cattle brand. Cause she's a gold digger with a quick trigger. A cast iron skillet swinging lid flipper.

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14: Hey, who's on my phone?
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14: 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You're caller 5 this morning.
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16: 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Lots of sun today with isolated showers, 88 to 92. South to southeast winds at 10 to 20. Isolated showers and a few clouds, mid-70s tonight. Lots of sun, 90 to 94 tomorrow. Lots of sun Wednesday with isolated showers, 89 to 93. 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

It's Jason Aldean's Lights Come On, Tria 98.7. And Jason Aldean, you may remember last week, was our host for Backstage Country. If you're not familiar with Backstage Country, we do it weeknights 7 to midnight. Not only your favorite country music, but some of your favorite country stars that host each week. Last week, Jason Aldean took a turn. Coming up to kick off this evening at 7 p.m., it'll be Joe Nichols this week. So make sure you stick around for that. In the meantime, it's Parker McCollum. It's called Killing Me, and it's right here on Kix.

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1: News. I'm Chris Foster. A man's arrested outside a federal building in New York City.
2: New York City police say he set a fire, ignited fireworks, and waved a gun, but did not release the man's name or give a motive. 26 Federal Plaza houses ICE, the FBI's New York field office, and U.S. Citizenship and Immigration Services. Fire department officials say three people suffered minor injuries, with one person taken to a hospital.
1: Fox's Tanya J. Powers in New York. Andy Burnham's the new British Prime Minister.
3: We will make this moment a circuit breaker for Britain, bringing forward the biggest changes in the last 40 years.
1: Keir Starmer resigned as Prime Minister today. Former Maine State Senate President Troy Jackson's on track to replace Graham Plattner as the Democratic Party's U.S. Senate nominee, the overwhelming favorite of county delegates elected to vote in a convention coming up in Bangor on Saturday. 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
5: I don't like that we don't have a say. We don't see a plan. This is like a guess. What are they going to do? We're just getting a generic answer.
6: That was Planning Board member Garrett Decker during last week's meeting as members debated a proposal to allow nearly 22,000 homes and new commercial development west of US 1. The proposal also raised concerns from the Flagler County School District. Attorney Chris Wilson warned the current plan doesn't clearly explain how future school growth would be funded.
7: The district's very concerned. How do we deal with the mitigation for public facilities? They're saying, don't worry about that. We'll deal with it. Well, we're concerned.
6: Planning Board Chair Sandra Shank agreed the proposal needs additional work before moving ahead.
8: This is a substantial ask. I think that we need to go back to the table with this.
6: The proposal now moves to the next stage of the review process before a final decision is made. From the WNZF Newsroom, I'm Erica Fox.
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13: 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Lots of sun today. Isolated showers or storms near 90. Isolated showers and a few clouds mid-70s tonight. Sunny, low 90s tomorrow. Lots of sun with isolated showers, low 90s Wednesday. 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On a

Somebody Like You. It's Keith Urban here on Kix. Well, get ready for another acoustic jam session known as the Gamble Jam. 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

It's Morgan Wallen's Love Somebody here on Kix. Well, Jacksonville is going to be doing the Jacksonville Fair this year. They built an amphitheater, another one out there, and they've got quite the concert lineup for the fair, which will be November 5th through 15th. November 15th, you'll find Low Cash and John Morgan at the fair. You can go to jacksonvillefair.com for more details on that. Here's John Morgan's Kid Myself.

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10: 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Lots of sun today with isolated showers, 88 to 92. South to southeast winds at 10 to 20. Isolated showers and a few clouds, mid-70s tonight. Lots of sun, 90 to 94 tomorrow. Lots of sun Wednesday with isolated showers, 89 to 93. 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

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It's Max McNown here on Kix Country 98.7. Well, Luke Bryan recently announced his dates for 2027's Crash My Playa. He does it every year in Mexico. 2027 edition is going to be January 13th through 16th at the Riviera Cancun. Going to have Hardy, Brothers Osborne, Gavin Adcock, Brett Young, Drew Baldridge, Thomas Wright, and a whole lot more. You can go to Crash My Playa, that's P-L-A-Y-A, to get all the details. Here's Luke Bryan's Country and She Knows It.

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2: News. I'm Therese Crowley. No letting down for the FBI after the successful month-long World Cup security. An incendiary device planted outside an FBI immigration court building in Lower Manhattan. Fireworks atop a liquid. Suspect Andrew Arabica apprehended, says Assistant Director in Charge James Barnacle.
3: It caused a little bit of a little fire. He was armed with a pellet gun. Two people were injured, one federal employee and one civilian.
2: Britain has a new prime minister. It's seventh in 10 years, Andy Burnham.
4: Britain needs to show the world that we can regain our stability.
2: The White House confirms President Trump had a phone call with Burnham, who promised the UK is committed to security and ensuring shipping in the Strait of Hormuz. After predecessor Keir Starmer refused to help the U.S. with Iran, America is listening to Fox News.
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5: Shannon Martin, communications and marketing manager for the city of Palm Coast, says the parade is happening Saturday, December 5th at 6 p.m. It will travel along the intracoastal waterway from the North Cut to the Grand Haven Gazebo. 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
6: you can register by visiting palmcoast.gov.
5: From the WNZF Newsroom, I'm Peter Killeen.
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11: 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Lots of sun today. Isolated showers or storms near 90. Isolated showers and a few clouds mid-70s tonight. Sunny, low 90s tomorrow. Lots of sun with isolated showers, low 90s Wednesday. 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

It's Joe Nichols here on Kix, and you know we do Backstage Country weeknights at 7 to midnight. Each week you get a different country star as your host. Joe Nichols is going to be kicking off his week of hosting. That'll be at 7 p.m. tonight. Here's Morgan Wallen.

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Shaboozy, good news here on Kix. 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
3: 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Lots of sun today with isolated showers, 88 to 92. South to southeast winds at 10 to 20. Isolated showers and a few clouds, mid-70s tonight. Lots of sun, 90 to 94 tomorrow. Lots of sun Wednesday with isolated showers, 89 to 93. 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

She thinks my tractor sexy. It's Kenny Chesney here on Kix. Well, the Gnarly Charlie's Grom Surf Series is going to be hitting Flagler Beach August 1st between 6th and 7th Streets. It'll be an all-day event, going to be kicking off at 7 a.m. You can get info and get registered now on the Gnarly Charlie's Grom Surf Facebook page.

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2: News. I'm Jean Saucier. The World Cup soccer tournament is now over and done, and the FBI director, Cash Patel, spoke with Fox News Digital about how the agency and his partners kept everyone safe during this year's FIFA World Cup.
3: We had 5,000 personnel from the FBI, over 4,000 from the field, 800 from headquarters, and we had our 59 Homeland Security Task Forces, which were set up by President Trump in the beginning of the administration.
2: The United States hosted the event with Canada and Mexico. New York City Mayor Zoran Mamdani suggesting during an interview with the New York Times he's considering whether he can have Israeli Prime Minister Benjamin Netanyahu arrested if he comes to New York City for the UN General Assembly.
4: When someone is charged with an international criminal court warrant, it's something that should be taken seriously, whether it's Benjamin Netanyahu or it's Vladimir Putin or whomever else.
2: On Truth Social, President Trump writes Benjamin Netanyahu will not be arrested in any way, shape, or form while in the United States. 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
6: James Shepherd of Palm Coast was pulled over on the way to his court-ordered drug class. Mistake number one, he violated his felony probation by driving there with a suspended license. Mistake number two, he knew he'd have to hand over a urine sample, so he was ready with a device he thought would trick his PO. Sheriff Rick Staley.
7: He had a fake Wizinator hidden in his pants, and he even went to the trouble to make sure it stayed warm with the little electric heater so that when he gave his fake urine, it would be warm when it was tested.
6: If you don't know what a Wizinator is, neither did I before this story. It's a prosthetic device resembling male anatomy.
7: In the backseat of a patrol car, he removed it, thinking that deputies were not watching. Not only were they watching, but so was the camera that's in the backseat of the patrol car.
6: From the WNZF Newsroom, I'm Liz Ryan.
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9: Country weather. 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Lots of sun today. Isolated showers or storms near 90. Isolated showers and a few clouds mid-70s tonight. Sunny, low 90s tomorrow. Lots of sun with isolated showers, low 90s Wednesday. 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

It's Brantley Gilbert here on Kix. Right now it's little Riley Green, and recently Riley Green disclosed on Theo Von's podcast that he now owns almost 1,800 acres of connected land in Alabama. He said he built his property gradually, starting with 141 acres that belonged to his late great Uncle Bill. And if you need a little perspective, he technically has 1,780 acres, which equals roughly 1,300.

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It's Florida Georgia Line's around here. Well, I think Florida Georgia Line has done, what, maybe five performances together so far in the last, let's say, 5-6 months. They have said that they are spending time together, and they're looking forward to 2027 when I guess they have some stuff scheduled, some new performances and more. Always fun to say they're getting the band back together. And I guess we'll see what they have for us next. In the meantime, Cole Swindell, it's Girl Dad.

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12: 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Lots of sun today with isolated showers, 88 to 92. South to southeast winds at 10 to 20. Isolated showers and a few clouds, mid-70s tonight. Lots of sun, 90 to 94 tomorrow. Lots of sun Wednesday with isolated showers, 89 to 93. 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

0: Kix Country 98.7. Playing today's Hot Country and your all-time favorites, Gretchen Wilson's classic Redneck Woman. But I do a little Stephen Wilson Jr. for you right now. It's called Gary, and we'll take a look at Flagler Afternoon Traffic right after that.
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3: Traffic is slow along US 92 and US 1. No major problems on 95. Slowing through LPGA Boulevard. Looks good on A1A.
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0: Fox News, I'm Tom Graham. The U.S. military has identified two of the three soldiers killed in action last week as part of the war with Iran. They were killed while in Jordan. Fox's Alex Hogan.
1: Military identifying them today as 25-year-old First Lieutenant James Freehan of Hawaii and Isabella Gonzalez of Texas. She was just 19 years old.
0: A fourth soldier was also killed in northern Iraq. The FBI says agents arrested a man accused of planting an incendiary device outside of a New York City federal building.
2: It caused a little bit of a little fire. He was armed with a pellet gun. Two people were injured, one federal employee and one civilian.
0: Assistant Director of the FBI New York, James Barnicle. The building in Lower Manhattan is also home to an ICE office. 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
4: I don't like that we don't have a say. We don't see a plan. This is like a guess. What are they going to do? We're just getting a generic answer.
5: That was Planning Board member Garrett Decker during last week's meeting as members debated a proposal to allow nearly 22,000 homes and new commercial development west of US 1. The proposal also raised concerns from the Flagler County School District. Attorney Chris Wilson warned the current plan doesn't clearly explain how future school growth would be funded.
6: The district's very concerned. How do we deal with the mitigation for public facilities? They're saying, don't worry about that. We'll deal with it. Well, we're concerned.
5: Planning Board Chair Sandra Shank agreed the proposal needs additional work before moving ahead.
7: This is a substantial ask. I think that we need to go back to the table with this.
5: The proposal now moves to the next stage of the review process before a final decision is made. From the WNZF Newsroom, I'm Erica Fox.
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10: 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Lots of sun today. Isolated showers or storms near 90. Isolated showers and a few clouds mid-70s tonight. Sunny, low 90s tomorrow. Lots of sun with isolated showers, low 90s Wednesday. 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

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Well, you can enjoy a night at Yacht Rock with the sounds of Pablo Cruz and more. That's going to be this Thursday, 7:30 p.m. at the Ormond Beach Performing Arts Center. 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
1: I'm Lisa Buckland. 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Picking up some volumes, 95 southbound through LPGA Boulevard, northbound through US 1 and on I-4 headed westbound, as well as along State Road 100. This traffic update brought to you by Shanpro and Shanpro, your local auto accident experts, with offices at the Flagler Executive Airport and Daytona Beach.
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12: Hey, who's on my phone?
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12: Cheryl, great news for you. You're caller 5 this morning.
13: Yay! I haven't won in a long time.
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Country 98.7, playing today's Hot Country and your all-time favorites, late great Toby Keith. It's My List. I've got Lainey Wilson featuring John Mayer right now. It's called Phone Keys Wallet, and it's right here on KISS.

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1: 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Part, don't forget, something like this. Put some miles on this. Yeah, this is country music. Welcome to Variety.
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13: 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Lots of sun today with isolated showers, 88 to 92. South to southeast winds at 10 to 20. Isolated showers and a few clouds, mid-70s tonight. Lots of sun, 90 to 94 tomorrow. Lots of sun Wednesday with isolated showers, 89 to 93. 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
2: I'm Lisa Buckman. 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Slowdowns continue to build on I-4 headed westbound. Usual slowdowns US 92 and US 1. Picking up volumes along Moody Boulevard. Looking good on the Palm Coast Parkway and on A1A. 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
1: Fox News, I'm John Saucier. At least two people have died. Hundreds had to be rescued after flash floods swept through parts of Texas last week. Governor Greg Abbott says local officials have told him they were able to prevent more deaths, even though the flooding was worse this year compared to last year.
2: They said that sirens and warnings, they worked. They said that early warning systems saved lives.
1: More than 100 people in Texas were killed by massive flash flooding last year. Andy Burnham is becoming the new prime minister of the UK today following the resignation of former Prime Minister Keir Starmer. British ambassador to the US Sir Christian Turner tells Fox the new prime minister is going to focus on the economy.
3: As mayor of Manchester, Mr. Burnham has overseen growth that has been double the UK average. It's about 3% since 2015. That's a strong record of investing in infrastructure and of creating those jobs.
1: It's the seventh different prime minister in about a decade. America's listening to Fox News.
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5: you can register by visiting palmcoast.gov.
4: From the WNZF Newsroom, I'm Peter Killeen.
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9: 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Showers exit and clear sky takes hold through the night as the tropical system of the Gulf pulls westward. We get farther from it, and it's showers. We're dry on Tuesday, morning low in the mid-70s, high low to mid-90s, and again Wednesday, low to mid-90s with sunshine. 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

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Well, Grammy-nominated comedian Ron White, you may know him as Tata Salad, is going to be bringing his storytelling and stand-up comedy to the Peabody Auditorium. 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
2: Heavy traffic along US 92 and US 1, slowing on 95 southbound through the area of LPGA Boulevard. A little stacked up on State Road 40, and you'll find it slow on Moody Boulevard.
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It's Jelly Rolls. I am not okay here on Kix Country 98.7. Thought I'd get on some John Party. And a reminder, John Party, just one of the many names that is going to be at Rock the Country this year. That's coming up August 28th and 29th. The Florida Horse Park in Ocala, also going to be there. Blake Shelton, Miranda Lambert, Brooks and Dunn, Hudson Westbrook, and more.

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17: 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As we dry out through the night and the tropical system of the Gulf pulls westward, we'll see dry air holding. It'll be a little bit choppy on the water over the next couple of days, but no real weather impacts, mainly clear sky. Mid-70s through the night, low to mid-90s. Tuesday and again Wednesday, morning low mid-70s, and the high into the low to mid-90s with a mainly sunny sky. Now, more of today's hot country and your all-time favorites on Kicks Country.

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1: I'm Lisa Buckman. 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We have an accident, I-4 eastbound over on the shoulder at US 92. You are going to find it heavy on US 92 and US 1. A little slow on State Road 100. 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
2: Fox News, I'm Tom Graham. President Trump coming to the defense of Israeli Prime Minister after the New York City Mayor Zohra Mamdani suggested Benjamin Netanyahu could be arrested during a September visit to the United Nations headquarters.
3: President Trump says Benjamin Netanyahu will not be arrested in any way, shape, or form while in the U.S. The president's social media post follows comments by New York City Mayor Zohra Mamdani that an international criminal court's arrest warrant against the Israeli Prime Minister should be honored.
2: Fox's Jared Halpern. U.S. forces began a new round of strikes against Iran for a 10th consecutive day. Fox's Steve Harrigan.
4: CENTCOM saying some of those targets include command and control centers as well as launching sites for Iranian drones and missiles.
2: Iran has also launched strikes attacking American allies, Kuwait, Jordan, and Bahrain. 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
8: 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Showers exit and clear sky takes hold through the night as the tropical system in the Gulf pulls westward. We get farther from it, and it's showers. We're dry on Tuesday, morning low in the mid-70s, high low to mid-90s, and again Wednesday, low to mid-90s with sunshine. 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

Allison Aldean here on Kick. Well, enjoy a night of Yacht Rock with the sounds of Pablo Cruz and more. This is going to be Thursday, 7:30 p.m. at the Ormond Beach Performing Arts Center. If you'd like some more details on that, you can give the box office a call, 386-610-0600. South of Sanity, it's Zach Top for you right now on Kicks.

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2: After dominating the first NASCAR Cup Series points-paying race in 30 years at historic North Wilkesboro Speedway, three-time champion Joey Logano, who led 323 of 450 laps Sunday, reflected on the team's journey to break a winless drought from May of 2025.
3: 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Those Mondays after a bad race, you're looking inward first before anything else, as you should. And those are real conversations sometimes with yourself. But, you just keep fighting, and that's how I've done it my whole career.
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Chris Stapleton, you should probably leave here on Kix. Coming up July 30th, it is another Beats and Eats event. This is going to kick off at 6 p.m. at the stage at Town Center. 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
17: 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As we dry out through the night and the tropical system of the Gulf pulls westward, we'll see dry air holding. It'll be a little bit choppy on the water over the next couple of days, but no real weather impacts, mainly clear sky. Mid-70s through the night, low to mid-90s. Tuesday and again Wednesday, morning low mid-70s, and the high into the low to mid-90s with a mainly sunny sky. 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

Corbin here on Kix Country 98.7 as we wrap up this Monday, the 20th of July. I'm Candy. Thanks for joining me. Be back with you again tomorrow evening. Don't forget, we've got Backstage Country coming up next. Joe Nichols, your host, he's going to kick that off this evening. So stick around. Going to leave you with Alexandra Kay's Straight for the Heart. And I'll talk to you tomorrow right here on Kix Country 98.7.

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18: 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Showers exit and clear sky takes hold through the night as the tropical system of the Gulf pulls westward. We get farther from it, and it's showers. We're dry on Tuesday, morning low in the mid-70s, high low to mid-90s, and again Wednesday, low to mid-90s with sunshine. Now, more of today's hot country and your all-time favorites on Kix Country 98.7.
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0: Backstage Country. Joe Nichols is here this week as our host. I'm Elena. And Joe, you just had me rolling with the story of Baby Got Back and Sir Mix-a-Lot. But, you know, it's funny how you've been able to have these like wild and random experiences through life. And it's also really incredible to see like that legacy that you have created, like when with artists that come about like Post Malone, and who is a huge fan of yours and has said on record, Broken Heartsville is like his favorite country song ever written. Now, you got to perform with him. That was pretty recent.
1: Yeah.
0: What is it like to see your legacy at work like that in this next generation?
1: It's double-edged sword, really. I love seeing the younger artists that attribute their style to me a little bit. I love the younger guys. They're like, man, yeah, I grew up listening to you, and you're kind of the reason I sound the way I sound. That's a really big compliment. It's also one of those, like, that makes me a little old, man. I actually feel like, oh, man, I had a guy come up to me in the meet and greet line the other day with gray hair. He said, I grew up listening to you. I'm like, no, you didn't.
0: Oh.
1: No, you didn't. No, you didn't. You might have been 25 years old. Maybe you're an old kid, but you got gray hair. You didn't grow up listening to me.
0: Well, I'm not that old, please.
1: Man. But yeah, it's really good to see, you know, a lot of the younger kids that are coming up. They dig into the deep stuff, like from my first album. A lot of those old albums with Broken Heartsville and She Only Smokes and She Drinks and a lot of that stuff. And that makes me feel incredible. I love that. That's I never thought I'd influence anybody.
2: 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There's more coming up with Joe Nichols.
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28: 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As we dry out through the night and the tropical system in the Gulf pulls westward, we'll see dry air holding. It'll be a little bit choppy on the water over the next couple of days, but no real weather impact, mainly clear sky. Mid-70s through the night, low to mid-90s Tuesday, and again Wednesday, morning low mid-70s, and the high into the low to mid-90s with a mainly sunny sky. Now, more of today's hot country and your all-time favorites on Kix Country 98.7.
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